0: Hey, boy, 31 from Kenmore.
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0: You code 4 Arthur now. This is just him.
1: Affirm, just him. He's compliant.
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2: 6 David Yellow X-ray, 460, to college.
3: No, 542, the vehicle comes back cleared, suspended, expired as of April of this year to 08 Dodge out of Sacramento with a penny master file to First of Anthony.
2: Copy. Final from the Coyle Creek apartment.
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0: David 31 from Void 31. I'm away from myself. Give me a sec.
1: 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If you just want to meet me at Intel, we can swap there.
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1: Copy, Sunrise Madison.
0: 6 Henry Queen Adam, 126.
1: 542, the vehicle comes back to current at 06 Toyota out of North Highlands, Bristol, Vinaya.

Henry 21 and Henry 23 to check on a theft that just occurred from the neighborhood Walmart. Assembly is about 5 minutes ago, and DOT was westbound on Oak Boulevard.

0: Stage 41, I have to clear you off that location check.
1: Okay.
0: And start you with Boy 21 for a possible DUI at the McDonald's drive through 697 East 5th. Four. She's still in the drive through. She's in a gray minivan. Boy 21, I'll show you 10-8.

Day 21, she's got a plate similar to 9 Yellow John Boy 946. RP believes it was a Chrysler Town and Country. The plate comes back on a two-door Chevy.

0: 16.
1: Also match that, so I just went westbound EGP from Bruceville now.
2: Sure,
0: Suspect vehicle is going to be a gray Subaru on end plate. RP vehicle is a gray Toyota Venza. RP is at Fair Oaks and Ramwood.
1: He was switching between the number one and two lane.
2: Copy, I'm in Morales. 542, if you can just AC. Henry 3, I got it.
0: I copy.
2: Confirming the plate is 9 Edwards Georgetown 078.
0: No, take room. Should be on a gold Toyota Camry.
2: Westbound HB, approaching Liberty Lake. I'm going to light it up in a second.
0: I got you.
2: Henry 23, it's yielding. We'll be stopping on Liberty Lake.
0: Henry 23, copy.
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4: She just drove towards that direction. That's where they last saw her heading. And again, it should be a gray Chrysler Town & Country or similar model minivan.

0: 33 Eagle, the subject description is inclusive.
1: Abram, the first one's described as a mother. She's a black female in her early 50s, 5'5", 2 to 300 pounds, wearing a multicolored bonnet, pink shirt, and purple and pink leggings. The other two females are believed to be her daughters, both BFAs in their early 20s. One is brown, Russian blonde with brown braided hair with unknown clothing, and the other one's wearing a black shirt and blue jeans.
0: Copy, it's going to be a match.
1: I copy.

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1: Hey, from 6986.
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0: Great. Terminal C, copy, please.
1: Confirm where you're at with the vehicle.
2: Hello?
1: Sir, you were low volume. Where are you at with the vehicle?
2: I mean, out of possible. It's a Chrysler minivan. I just can't tell who's driving unless I get multiple people on board. 8 Frank Tom Edward 571. I mean, Chrysler minivan.
3: Confirm 8 Tom Frank Robert Edward.
2: 8 Frank Tom Edward 571.
3: David 31. That comes back clear current on a 2018 Chrysler out of Roseville versus Debra.
2: Copy. I'll be at Folsom Harbor Greenback on a car stop while I was.
3: 10-4.
4: Air 4-1, we're okay. 3 detained.
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1: Nine Paul Charles Union 137 on a Toyota.
2: 543, vehicle comes out quick current to 21 Toyota off of Prince Street to 1st of Elizabeth.
3: 4-5 PI, just south of Creeping Willow. It's a silver fitting no place.
2: Hear me?

Henry 31, Henry 52, same meters to copy to start for a B1 weapons disturbance. It is secondhand information for a client that's on scene and has a knife threatening another client. 5319 Applehurst Way.

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0: Riley and Orchard, California plate. 5 John King, Zebra 237, Mercedes, pulling into the backside of the route.
1: 10-4.

0: 1042, I copy that your code as well.
1: Go ahead.
2: Last of Gonzalez, first of Eduardo is going to be valid. He's clear. He's known.

And for a unit throughout Orlando line with Rebecca, who's on scene, she is advising there's a client that is armed with a knife and making threats towards her. And the original RP is not on scene, is en route with a 5-minute ET and a tan Mercedes.

0: or doing anything to figure out what kind of house this is, instead of halfway living or sober living house.
1: Affirm. And they're advising that the knife is approximately 3 inches in length, and we're still getting further.

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0: 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Have you made entry?
1: If we're two, we're at the residential door. Stand by.
0: I copy. 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
2: Good, we need to resume for now. 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

0: All right, dude, we're going to be entering here shortly and start working on getting everyone to the house.
1: I copy. Units get the airlift for Applehurst.

0: Henry 4-1, can you walk break over for suspect ID?
1: Henry 41's on talk ground.

CSO-61 with CSO-63 on a hit and run that just occurred in the parking lot of Target off of Laguna. It's about a 10-minute time delay. The suspect vehicle is no longer on scene. It's a white Toyota Corolla 6 Robert Zebra Edward 884. It does return out of Elk Grove. I'll get you a swarm unit when available to make contact. And the RP standing by in the parking lot still in a white Lexus sedan.

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Additional non-injury collision pending need to generations at River Otter. We've had multiple calls. Once a witness had advised that an involved party took a bag out of a vehicle, placed it along the fence line to hide it, and then an uninvolved vehicle showed up and that person put the bag in that vehicle. Here, if he's concerned about the subject being HPD.

0: Energy One, Tampa Red.
1: Good.
0: Two point five.
1: I copy.

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1: Stand by, just one. K91 with Boy 12 to start for a family 415. 113 Mormon. It's RP and his nephew. The nephew broke some of the RP's property. I advise that the nephew is off of his medication. David 21, go ahead with your plate.
0: 9 David, Tom George, 892 Honda.
1: 10-4.
2: Sam 7, I'll take the back. Cancel boy unit.
1: And Folsom is broadcasting a 314 suspect vehicle that is currently at the Palladio. Security advice, mail was at Barnes & Noble's earlier. Mail was caught masturbating and is now returned. He's driving around through the Palladio complex. And security has him on camera.
2: Energy 3353.
3: I copy for the non-injury collision report.

0: 7 on Mormon Street. The juvenile's going to be clear.
1: Copy, we're going for
0: it. 10-4.
1: 10-7, you can clear.
2: I'm 7, I copy. And I can serve for the 314.
0: 10-4. I believe security was going to try to keep an eye on him while he was going through the complex.

0: Henry 41 and a unit to back to Star Trek Speed 1. The assault just occurred at 4525 Maple Plain Avenue. The RP is not on scene, advising the ex-wife called him, stating that the daughter beat her up. We're trying to get further.
1: Sounds like we're getting a call now regarding the Barnes & Noble incident from earlier.
0: For two, I copy the touch.
2: The security, I have eyes on still.
1: No longer landline. We had calls coming in.

0: go ahead.
1: Can you air the report number for the call I'm on, please?
0: 2871-2871.
1: Thank you.

62 rearing the disturbance verbal over a non-injury collision at Generations and River Otter. The parties are now threatening to fight each other.

0: Letter 2-1, you can send me the disturbance.
1: Hey, Sam 7, do you have eyes on him?
2: Security's telling me he's in front of Barnes & Noble right now. And I think security's following him. And now he's walking towards Pledio 16.

Henry 32, and a unit to back for a vandalism just occurred at 9522 Girona Place. It's going to be a white male adult, white shirt and shorts, using bolt cutters to cut the wire fence. He's closer to the Jehovah Witness Hall. The RP is watching via binoculars.

0: And for security, he was a deputy man in his 30s with a black hat, black shorts, black t-shirt.
1: Okay, 21. Originally, when they called, they said he was at the parking garage. Did they testify which one?
0: It was the one closest to East Bid, right in the center, over by the Korean barbecue, the three-story one.
1: Got it. I'll check that.
0: 10-4.
2: 3.
0: One 13 Mormon, the juvenile's returned. He's back in the house in his bedroom.
3: Hello, Sacramento.

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1: Okay.

0: 45 part 2, just information, history with the subject with alcohol withdrawal, and then another welfare check for sister advice. He's a veteran who suffers from combat PTSD that causes suicidal ideations.
1: Do we have a phone number?
0: For the sister?
1: For the subject.
0: It's the one on the call. He called on himself. The call taker wanted a response due to his levels of confusion. Fire is about.
1: Go.
2: One subject's riding his bicycle on just a report. White male, black hoodie, camel cargo shorts.

0: David 21, Sam 7. I think he's already left all confirmed. If you can just contact the first victim.
1: 21, Sam. I'm sorry, I missed the first part.
0: I'm confirming with security. I think he's already GOA. You can just contact the victim and start the report.

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1: Good.
0: How much time do you have on that battery for a ways out?
1: Anywhere from like 8 to 10 minutes on scene. He's a southbound no healing at Wardell Lane.

0: And David 21, confirm we only have one victim, last of Moreno.
1: Didn't see the other guy that was initially described in the call.

0: Caroline was at 11 for the 415 at 113 Mormon Street. The RP's nephew came back, forced himself in the house, and is in his bedroom.
1: Where's everybody?
0: Denver RO, that vehicle has 530.5, 459, 10851, 496 type history. We do have a call in May of somebody that was reporting being a victim of a rental scam. We were not able to make contact with them to take that report, so we have the suspect info.

0: David 21.
1: David 21.
0: Do we know if Lassa Moreno is still at Barnes & Noble? I called multiple times and no answer.
1: We do not know.
2: Yeah,
3: I copy your location.
2: Leon Brown just east of ETF.
1: Doing copies.
0: Location, see, we have a crime.
3: I copy.

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1: with cover, respond to Dry Creek Construction for an audible from the side door.
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0: 25-50, this is your Alvarez.
1: Copy for the noise, sir.
2: Henry 31-16. He said that there's two more guys over there at the creek.
0: Yeah, copy that. I've been right there. I was caught up in this train.

0: 1 minute and this is...
1: Temper. Go ahead.
2: I'm on the phone with the RP. The area of activation is going to be from the workers. No need for a police response.
1: Temper.
0: Lovely copy.

V3 pending a hit and run collision with fire responding at Burger King at Bond and East Dock. Harpy advised he was on his bike when he was hit by a vehicle 20 to 30 minutes ago. He's now calling, stating he feels like he's going to pass out and is having leg pain.

0: we all think of support with me for contacting our people.
1: All right, copy. Henry 5-2, I'll start you that way.

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1: Copy.

0: Yeah, medical call only. Medic 76 is on scene, and they're going to be transporting one male to Kaiser.
1: Okay.

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Henry 2-1 for a well check on a driver, Laguna and Laguna Spring. It's going to be a black SUV with the hazards on in the turn lane to go westbound to northbound West Stockton. Driver's a black female adult mid-30s with her eyes closed.

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1: You can clear out 355. I called on and advised.
0: Okay.
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0: 16. If there's another unit that can help us push it out of the way, we have to push it into the Mimi's parking lot.
1: Henry 23, that's you.
2: Say something.

0: throw out slides real quick. 1195, Old Auburn and Wickham Drive. It's an unreadable plate. I'll get it to you in a second.
1: Temporal, 10-28-75, David Robert Victor, 001 on a Buick.

Henry 23, going to start you towards the LPO custody at Sky River for a DUI subject. And is bleeding and fires in an uniform. For when I copy the test.

21 at 11 for a 911 call, 160 Stony Hill Drive. It was abandoned, no answer on callback with a voicemail for a male of an unknown name. We have a 415 DV and 273-5 history at this address between a Marcus Kotko and Vanessa Moronis. Female hack was arrested for 273-5 last month. Denver.

0: Units route to the 911 call in Stony Hill. The male half is known, clear, needs suspended service needed. The female half is known, she'll be pretrial searchable for 273-5A Adam. 29s are clear. There is a served CPO between the two with the male half protected.
1: That's what I want to have.
0: Just contact allowed on that CPO.

Plaintiff's permission on a reckless call, Empire Ranch in Broadstone, 2014, approximately gold Toyota Camry. Almost head-on TC'd into the RP, it was last seen northbound Empire Ranch after correcting back into regular lanes. Both of them clear, 1924.

0: 21.
1: For that protection order, has it been served to Vanessa?
0: I believe so. Let me double check.
1: Copy.
0: Affirm, it's served.
1: That allows for a peaceful contact between the two, correct?
0: Affirm. Hey,

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The vehicle somehow started. They pulled in the Old Navy. They still want the tow. Can you update AAA that we'll be in the Old Navy parking lot?

0: Canon TNR6.
1: Good.
0: There's two plates in the call. Am I looking for the RO address for the Ford or the Toyota?
2: The Ford F-150. I'm looking for it.

0: 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Throw me on the bike stop at Bloomington and East Speedwell.
1: 10-4, 10-41 for cover.
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0: 21 code for it, 291.
1: Go ahead.
0: All verbal. Last is Adam, Ida, Sam, Paul, Union, Robert, Ocean, break. First to Jesus, common, 10-20-79 mouth.

0: 21, go ahead.
1: Can you get our case number, please?
0: David 21, stand by. Ed 21, go ahead with your 2729.
2: It's going to be 125-1161, the 1st of James.
0: 10-4. David 21, your case number is 2873-2873.
1: Thank you.
0: 21, that subject's clear.
1: Copy.
0: Ed 21, your return. James Saperito is clear, known as suspended.
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3: Stargate and Soaring Oaks. It's going to be heard only vehicle doing burnouts. Sound like they went southbound Soaring Oaks.

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1: On that traffic reckless, how many callers do we have?
0: One.
1: Based on it, was heard not seen, and the proximity of the officers, go ahead and VOL that out, and then you can clear info received. If we get multiple callers, then we can respond out, but based on time and distance, the vehicle will be gone by the time we get there.

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0: 6 Tom King George 839 on a Toyota minivan.
1: Let's clear and current. OA Toyota out of Rancho Cordova, first to Michael.
0: Copy. Final is going to be Normandy Park Apartments off of 7575 Madison.
1: 10-4.

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0: 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Actually, I'm code 4.
1: David 31 at 29, area check for a 1066 subject from Home Depot, 2675 East Bigel. 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It's going to be a BMA 40s, 510 Thinville with dreads, a gray FIFA hat, gray polo, and gray shorts. He's also missing a front tooth last seen in the parking lot. If we want to up here on the call for Field View Drive, do you want a second?
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1: Over.
3: At 31, you can clear one of the units we're en route.
1: I'll show you that way. Ed 21's already on scene.
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1: And at 31, do you want me to clear the 20,002 or stack it to you?

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Looks like the subject is going to be associated to a black Kia SUV that just went into the Chick-fil-A drive-thru. There's an additional BMA and a black baseball cap, dark brown shirt driving. The RP may be hailing you.

0: 21. Did they say what kind of vehicle the SUV was?
1: Black Kia.
0: Copy. Only dark color SUV in there is a BMW.
1: So far, my partner's advising he didn't know for sure.

0: 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Is that you in the drive thru over there?
1: Yeah, I'm just sitting to wait for him to pop out.
0: It's going to be that dark color BMW.
1: Copy.

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1: Copy.
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0: All right, 21 from Dave 31.
1: Go ahead.
0: Was it the, like, bigger SUV? Because if it was, that was not a match on the description then.
1: The dark color one that just passed you?
0: Yeah, it was an AMA and a child in that car.
1: Copy. That's just what the RP told me. They could have popped in and then popped right out.
0: I think they're GUA here then.

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0: Can I add one more number, please?
1: Go ahead.
0: David 2989349 versus Gina.
1: 10-4.

0: Charles 18, I see you attached. Are you taking the cover for 503?
1: Hey, from yeah, I have this way.
0: I'll show you 10-8.

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1: Copy.
2: Good.
1: Can you come meet the RP of the Home Depot call? He has info for you.
2: Copy.

10-31 in K9 to the search for the assault occurred at 9164 Wuhan Drive. Arby's advising his brother assaulted him. We're still getting further.

0: for the assault, but Bell's going to be a first of Reginald, CMA, 53 years old. Austin wearing a gray shirt, black pants. The male's still standing at the front door, and RP is laying on the ground outside.
1: Okay, this is ongoing back and forth between these two.
0: Cover that.

24123 for a person found at Oasis Park. Seizure of 4-year-old nonverbal autistic child by the basketball courts. Please have a clear copy of the patch.

Echo sending in 5. Top on Valley Oak from Emerald Oaks. Vehicle doing donuts. Newer Black Mustang. Last thing, eastbound towards Elk Grove High School.

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1: Somebody following one of the Jays back to their house. 4491 Lilac Way. Could you put a test call on the board for that address?
2: Careful, one of the juveniles been reunited with his mom. You can catch a little.

Henry 2141 and area check for a mail reporting a domestic report. Having at the Chevron, Lewis, Line, and Sheldon, we attempted multiple callbacks. The mail said we had the wrong number and disconnected. Usually advised his girlfriend was stealing from his card and wasn't making any sense. Additional. It sounds like the majority of the party left. It's a $600 bill with one person still present.

0: Four.
1: Six. It's parked on, I'll admit it. I'm going to go check with the RP.
2: Copy. Can I have a Mineral King Corp?

0: Henry 32387. And is TFR still here?
1: Eagle 23.
2: Eagle.
1: Copy. I'll see you now.

0: 32, can you check a plate? It's a Washington plate. Charles George King, 0207 on a Hyundai.
1: Okay.

0: At 11, clear 4.
1: At 11, copy, clear 4. K9, she's over.
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0: 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The male's staying, the female's not there. Just him.
1: NREACH 1, I copy. I'm familiar.

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1: But
0: can you call back and get more info? 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
1: Cover that.

0: 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They updated the location to 8848 Elk Grove, Florida Road, mapping on the north end of Brecken.
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0: I copy with Henry 22 for the welfare check at Yard House. For the HPD mail, trying to find this car.

probably our house call. The subject's going to be a VMA, late 50s to early 60s. Gray hat, gray t-shirt, gray shorts, gray shoes. He's not urinating near the entrance.

0: That just occurred sitting at the target. Crystal Laguna, HFA, the locator to red. SUV, possibly a Honda, plate of 9, Union, Victor, Henry, 055, flossing going northbound, Bruceville, want to go. We're still getting further.
1: 21 to at 31, can you make track one, please?
0: Coming out. Driver is an HFA, flossing wearing a red shirt, with red and black writing, and white PJ pants.

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0: Not related, but it's some kind of paper plate. Clean Boy Victor, 1 Adam Victor 6.

0: Energy 2, Queen Boy, Victor 1, Adam, Victor 6, does not exist.
1: Looks like it's out of Tennessee, a template.

0: at 21 and 31 for an AOD medical call with fire, 1233 School Street. Sister who needs assistance, she's slumped over on the ground and he's saying her color doesn't look right. Have alcohol problems and a bottle near her. He believes possibly 1055, 1233 School Street.
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0: Get you up in Java.
1: How do you go?
0: It's that same plate. It's a black Chevy Camaro with you.
1: Okay.

0: Number 3-2, I'm okay.
1: Copy, okay. Jennifer.
2: 5-5-9, I copy. You can show me 9-7. I'm in the area.
1: Jennifer.

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0: Romeo Adult 2, 8661 Oak Grove Boulevard, turn 0.
1: Okay. Is this one for the theft report at Target?

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0: 2 2 Yellow Adam Nora 2 2 Tesla.
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0: Copy, thank you.
2: That's me. Well, can you put the coroner's number in the call?

0: 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Take a second for probation search.
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0: Have you seen her? Yeah, it was an RO for St. Anthony. Right, 11, go ahead.
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0: 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I'm out with 518.
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0: 727 pending a shots fired carriage in Auburn report of multiple males shooting at each other from vehicles. Both vehicles have left the scene. We do not have vehicle descriptions.
1: I copy that. Just one caller.
0: At this time, all of my partners are on 911, so I'm still not sure what the rest of the 911s are.
1: You can show me around that area.
0: Temper.
2: Boy, 559, put me on that shot.
0: Temper. Vehicles are going to be a gold minivan, a younger male, approximately 16 to 26 years old, dark hair and shorts. And he was holding a handgun. Actually, we're now receiving a report there was a male walking towards carriage. Oh, stand by while I clarify if he's the person that has a handgun.
3: Is there a second vehicle description?

0: Hey, following transfer ride, 1.5.
1: I got it. And additional reference them.
2: Copy that, TC. I'm en route to that one.
1: And the younger male with the handgun got out of the vehicle and was last seen on foot towards carriage. It's unknown where that vehicle was or is now. I got before Phil Shakewood.
3: Where's the RPF?

0: 323 on that 7012 carriage. And just for info, for that TC, there is a vehicle blocking.
1: 10-4. The caller disconnected upon transfer. A male was advising that his ex-girlfriend was threatening herself with a knife, but none has been seen today. RP advised she left this location in a white Mercedes E300 to the 7 Edward Victor, Victor 871, less than 2 ago, eastbound on Sheldon. It's going to be a similar plate. Her girlfriend is an HFA, 22 years old, 5'5 thin. There's a photo for her on the call. We're going to try to get through her as well.
2: Attachment.
1: I got it. SSC Air Unit, you're a little unreasonable. Were you asking for all the details reference to the shooting?
3: Yeah, I thought you might be there. You can come to work. The shooting address and then I'll give you the details.
1: Are there any patrol units that are able to understand the air unit?
4: So he's asking if we needed air assistance on that call.
1: Anyone on scene for carriage in Auburn want to advise if we need the air unit?
5: I think we're good for now. Thank you.
3: I'll copy that. Thank you.
0: 323 update.
1: Go ahead.
0: Sounds like the shots fired may have been the sound of the TC and the subject walking towards where the collision was. It might have been holding either a cell phone or a handgun, according to this RP.

0: 6 Ray, go and duke that call into my call, and I'll advise if I need any additional.
1: 10-4.
2: 4559, carriage elementary. Oh, sorry.
3: Okay.
2: Carriage elementary. Right. And Mesa, check clear.
1: 10-4. Unsure. We try to call back the original RP and receive voicemail. Side 43.
4: 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I'm going to be blocking the number one lane on southbound Auburn Boulevard just before carriage.

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1: 7 Sam 50300 on a white Ford brake.
0: 6061 is 5353 5353. That one's clearing for us out of Citrus Heights, Westchester. Go with your second.
1: 8 Zebra Charles Robert 039. Actually, 1022 on that.

0: Boy 559, do you have both 28s for the TC?
1: I think I only have one. He canceled the second one. I have one ending in 300.
0: Copy. Clear for the second.
1: Affirm.
0: 5 X-ray William Union 334 Jeep.
1: It's clear and current out of Citrus Heights, Durham, for Sarah.
2: Charles 638, can we start an owner's request tow, please?
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0: Place can be probably 7 Edward, Boy David, 871, so White Mercedes. It's parked in front of the McDonald's.
1: Not copy. It's 35616 of 26. 2014 Mercedes lost of Dang out of Westminster. 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

0: 31 41, a hazard at East Natoma Green Valley. There's a disabled vehicle in the left turn lane on East Natoma.
1: 41, I can take it, advice.
0: 10 43 31, I'll show you back on reports.

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0: 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Hold on.
1: Temporary, it's clearing current 06 Toyota Carmichael, first of Inmer.
2: Okay. And for further, there's a route dated 731-26.
3: Okay, man. Jurisdiction is Gulf PD. However, they're going to do an info exchange, so we'll be standing by while they do that.
2: Copy.

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0: 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Twin Cities Road, just east of Marengo in California, 91444, David 4, the gray Ford F-350 with one on board.
1: The north end of the school, and let's get one on the west end between the school and the tire shop area.
2: 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Myself and 5-6 will be around to the north end.

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2: I-31, J-31, welfare check at residence in 2555 Iron Point. ADT is getting an Uber alert from this location. The Uber driver said that he had a rider who was very HBD and possibly unresponsive, but is breathing.
3: Seven, I'll be going into the greenback side. You can join us there.
2: Juveniles were last seen 7 minutes ago in the main hallway. And that's the main hallway of the office. In that parking lot. 10-4. 10-4. I'll show J-31 back on reports.
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4: Y03, did we get a description of any of the juveniles?
1: Three WMJs, one might be in a tank top, no further.
3: Five 18, I'll take a position at the northwest corner of the parking lot.
1: 10-4.
2: 7-7 out with two in the front, I don't know if it's related.
1: 10-4.
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1: 10-4.
2: 7-7, they're not related. They just happen to be walking through the front of the school.
1: 277, 10-4.

0: And your voice might be on board for more, it's likely.
1: All good if you want to call.
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1: Can you attach me to 421?
2: Six 617 from 562. I don't know if you're able to, looking at the map, can you work your way north at all?
3: Five 543, myself and 638 are going to hop the fence and take a walk north through the from the front to the back.
0: Confirm.
4: 322 to 277, just be advised, I'm directly south of you guys. I'm sorry, north of you guys, with eyes on you.
5: Have you got two of us coming over the fence now?
0: What is the match for the 8948 custody waiver he was at earlier today?
4: Got it. I'm going to push west a little bit, just to get eyes on the whole back of it.
6: You're good to hang out there. We have the west side contained.
4: Got it?

0: Charles 562, Charles 617. Did you ask earlier if I could push north into the school?
1: Negative. I'm just looking at the map. The west side of the school and that long road that you're kind of parked, plotting in front of, I didn't know if you could just push north so you can see all the way down.
0: No, unless I hop the fence.
1: Copy, you're good there.
2: As far as you see from 518, I can see down.
1: Perfect.
3: You put me on Boyd 22's call, you can clear 41.
4: I got it.

0: Yeah, I'll send them over here. It's on the southwest side by the theater.
1: Copy out with them, southwest side of the
2: theater. James, we got to go.
1: Denver.
3: Copy, 277, I'm with him, and we're on the greenback side, closer to the tire and wheel, sir.
1: Denver.
2: Clifford, did you guys have all of them? Are there any outstanding? Can I there's three of them.
4: At 543, myself and the vet here, come back over the fence towards the front.

0: 277.
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0: I'll give him a call.

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Lincoln 6, a copy you attached.

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1: it. 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

0: for the avocado way, Paul. RP is with a community wellness response team that's coming outside with the parents.
1: Go ahead.
2: Is the window broken or just open?
1: Broken.
2: Temper.
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0: Charles 638-195, and I'll advise.
1: And for the 415 noise. 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There's also a dog on the house, but it's secured.

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1: Don't forgive me. You know, the copy, you're coming on scene. Errors for you for Avocado West.
0: Here's in.
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0: 12503, can you show me on a hazard, westbound Greenback, just east of Fountain Square, give me lane 1, all of us.
1: Temper.
2: Someone else is coming out here, I think we're good for now, so anyone else can code for it.

0: voice when he's on UTL at both locations. 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
1: Abram.
2: Charles 518. Can you show me on a hazard westbound Greenback east? Sure, correction, eastbound Greenback west of Sunrise.
1: Denver. Chick-fil-A 2679 East Bidwell. There's teenagers with ski masks, and bolt cutters. They're climbing some sort of pole. Looks like they're trying to take a solar panel off of it.
0: At 31 and route.
1: Pepper.
3: Catalan Frenfo, that's right where the flock camera is.
1: Pepper.
4: Pepper. 10-41 and route.
1: Pepper.
5: Voice, can I see a negative answer?
0: Yep.
1: He is on the 1066. They're all going to be wearing black with ski masks. Two of the juveniles have cameras with them. There's three total.
4: At 21, do they have the exact location where they are in the park lot?
1: We're asking now.
3: At 21, it sounds like they're trying to cut down the flock camera that's on the entryway between Chick-fil-A and Del Taco.
1: Okay. Is them now walking in the parking lot between Chick-fil-A and Home Depot?
6: Cut.
7: We put these in Hotshot Road on California 9, Lincoln Robert Sam 156, White Infinity with one.
0: Yeah. 97. I see two of them. Got a back lot.
1: For the RP's advising that they're running.
8: 41, they're running from me right now.
1: Be running. Units clear.
2: Yeah, even that was a battery in the road. I already cleared it. The owner of said battery's at the station, hoping to pick it up. Is it still on scene? Or do you have it? Stand by. Yeah, on the front. Yeah, he's on the south lot.
8: Okay, I'll make contact with him.

0: Harpy's advising in front of America's Tires again.
1: Stand by. There's two that are over by the nursery. I think Taj's out with them.
2: Definitely. 21, I got two detained.
0: Copy, two detained.
1: Thirty-one from 41. You want to go contact the RP?
2: If I could forward your business. California Yellow 1572537 left of Conway.
3: Hey, 21, you have any outstanding? There was a couple more that was just recording. They were in the parking lot, but I think they saw us and ran it.
0: At 31, the RP's in front of Home Depot for contact in a large white truck.
4: We got him.

0: 21 to other units. Is there anybody in the parking lot at Home Depot?
1: Tenant.
0: Is there any other units roaming the parking lot of Home Depot? Apparently, the other three are related to these two.
2: Sam 12, I'll be pulling in soon. Do you have eyes on?
0: I know there was near a white sedan. It was three of them. One was in a white t-shirt. One was in a black t-shirt. I couldn't get a identifiers on the third, but they had cameras out.
2: Copy. Were they close to American Tire Co. or where?
0: As soon as you pulled in between Chick-fil-A and Del Taco, they were in that first row. I don't know if they're still there, though.
1: Yeah, there you go.
2: Yeah.
1: Everyone, go ahead. The people associated with the white car, unrelated. The three juveniles were in a blue Subaru Outback, 28. Let me know when you're ready for it. Go ahead. 7 Union, William Edwards, 675. So far.

0: the Subaru left behind Home Depot out towards Clarksville.
1: Good work.
2: Sam 12, Sam 7. I'm going to go check the lot area if it's out of Berkeley. They're not going to leave.
3: Copy.
2: Sam 7, when you get a chance, can you help you out?
1: Hey, friend.

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0: 441, can you copy the plate?
1: Affirm, go.
0: It's going to be a custom plate. Henry, Mary, Mary, Robert, Zebra, Edward, Victor, Hummer.
1: Copy, clear, Craig.

0: At 3101.
1: All at once.
0: I got it.
1: Dave 31,
0: go ahead.
1: Looks like they came in from the Latrobe Town Center area. That's where the earlier scans were today.
0: Check.
2: 712, just a little update. These two juveniles out here are saying that the Subaru was unrelated. They were just recording them. We haven't confirmed that yet, but they're saying they got a ride here from their sister. So we're calling sister now.
0: Edward.

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1: Assault in progress, sending in V5, 9164 Luhan Drive. That her son is actively putting hands on his sister and he's the aggressor. More to follow. Code 3-6, copy attached. Info is slow to come. RP is elderly and I copy your code 3. Units to clear and assist 432.
2: Very ongoing mutual light 242 between brother and sister.
1: 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Return call from previous today.
3: Sam 18, based on that info, negative code response, please.
1: Copy, negative code. Also, you can hear the female in the background yelling, help.
4: Memory 3-2.
1: Good.
4: Earlier, they were NCD, and it was mutual. They just want him to be 5150.

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Just info, the possibly related blue Subaru hit LPR southbound east of it at Iron Point about 6 minutes ago.

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0: 4:15-11, I copy. You're coming on scene. The male should be in the front yard. RP and the victim are in the backyard. And the victim wants to press charges.
1: And we'll be out with him.

0: 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Call pending.
1: 10-12, I copy. 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
1: Go ahead.
0: If you have not done so already, can you take some photos for us?
1: Hold on. Be there in a sec.
2: I got it.
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The RP is refusing to come outside. She'll be waiting for you in the background. MP sending in V2.

0: 543, flag down San Juan.
1: What was your location?
2: 277, I'm with him. And we're over in front of San Juan High, and it's in regards to the welfare check.
1: 10-4.

0: Sam 233.
1: What?
0: Just confirming your location, because you're staying in front of San Juan High, but they're staying in front of Racing Canes.
2: Flag down in front of San Juan High, but the welfare check's going to be over by, she said, the Meadows Apartments area.
0: Tamper, thank you.
2: Myself and Lopez will be en route.
0: Tamper. Copy for one, I'll show you, Claire.

0: 277. The additional RP is hitting. It'll be closer between Morlandale and Birdcage.
1: Yeah, we see traffic stopped. We're going to... It's near 7777 Greenback.
0: Denver.

0: 543, did you find her up there?
1: 543, she's running north through the Spring Creek apartments. I'm going to try to follow her.
2: 542, yeah, you're from, she just ran northbound. You got a complex.

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2: 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I've lost sight of her. She's going to be a BFA, white shirt, maybe some shorts.
3: Three, 2-3, confirming there's no want. Just welfare only.
2: Yeah, affirm. She was seated in the center lane of Greenback at the time I saw her.
0: What's your instruction, Cossack?

0: 33, I'm on the Sun Hill side.
1: 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She's probably somewhere in the complex, but we're doing an AC look for her.
2: Charles 63, 204, Devil's Eyes.
1: Over.

0: 447-559 for the 242 Auburn and Grand Oaks.
1: Boy 447. We both copy.
0: This is this for the community disturbance, 9063 Harvest Hillway.
2: Everyone, can we ask you by name?
3: Go ahead.
2: First, Les Lapena, Paul Edward Nora Adam, first of William Thomas Belling, 7/28/2012, male.
3: Go over next.
2: Class of Bella, Victor Edward Lincoln, Lincoln Adam, first of Katarina, King Adam, Tom Adam, Robert Ida Nora Adam, 7/4/2012, female.

0: And you can route for that 242. 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Currently, it's a Dutch Bros. Male hitting and grabbing a female. Other trying to yell to get in the vehicle.
1: Confirming it's still active.

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It sounds like the 2482 stop is just current 415.

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1: Any other associated vehicles that have mentioned a firearm?
0: Affirm, that's a male associated with that vehicle.

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0: Five 62, we have the vehicle at gunpoint. The female's uncooperative.
1: And copy vehicle gunpoint.

0: 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We have plenty on scene.
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1: Got it.
0: You can copy. I have two different welfares, one at Tempo Park. Our pizza neighbor can hear a female yelling, call 911, thinks that she's being 242'd. I have an additional welfare at Spring Creek Apartments. Additional neighbor, female yelling, sounds of glass breaking, pounding on the window.
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1: F-31, case number will be 2875-2875.
0: Copy. And both individuals are 10-15.
1: Over.
2: Hey, F-31. I got one more camera for you here between Del Taco and Mimi's.
1: Coming your way.

Charles 638 from Charles 503. You clear for 21? Traffic for 638. Are you clear for 21? Yeah, go ahead.

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0: 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We'll be out with two. WFJ and a DMJ.
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1: Third enter.
2: Yeah,
1: 10-4.

0: Yes, everyone. Have a nice day.
1: Is anyone go ahead?
0: The leader store from Wool on 9 Frank Adam Mary 087. It's a white Acura one on board, activate.

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0: 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That's first aid.

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0: He's not known, clear valid.
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0: Copy, go for him.
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0: heading out of E3 and completed the crossing apartments. It's an uncooperative RP. So it's saying that people are fighting and won't give any further.
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2: Arizona, Adam Mary, 42362, U-Haul.
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0: Dave 31, you return.
1: 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Go ahead, Frank.
0: Lester Jimenez is clear, known valid.
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2: Jessica, first up.
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0: Okay, we good?
2: Seven boy, David Lincoln, 839, Silver Camry.

The fleet showing clear and expired 9/24 of 2023 Honda 2002 Toyota. Originally out of Lockford, got a rip on file 3/11 of 2026 and a penny master file same date out of Sacramento.

at 21 and 21 for a 23-110, possible 23-152, in and out. Our caller advised some juveniles threw items at his gray Nissan. Per my partner, he sounded extremely HPD. Caller hung up and is mapping at the Chevron.

units en route to the area of In-N-Out. We have a witness to the event saying one of the juveniles that threw the items had a firearm, and 417 that

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1: Sam 7, go ahead.
0: Empire Ranch, Iron Point, 6 Zebra, Charles Zebra, 197, code 4 set.
1: 10-4.
2: Yeah, 21. For the RP that saw the firearm, does he have eyes on that juvenile?
1: We're still working on that. He gave us a description of an HMJ, late teens to 20s, goatee with a black beanie, white shirt, jeans, and a belt. He was last seen in front of the In-N-Out near the handicapped parking lot. Does not sound like he still has eyes. But there's still approximately 20 juveniles in front of the business. The witness we have on the line sounds like an associate or a friend of our original RP who hung up on us. The firearm seen was some sort of black pistol, RP advised, possibly a 9mm or a 45.

0: Did that RP1 be a victim?
1: Negative. He and his friend, who were the subject inside the vehicle that the cup was thrown at, did not want contact, and per their 911 mapping, they went south of 50. They're no longer on scene.

0: Charles 638-200, and I'll advise.
1: Send for the lawyer.
2: Dave 31. There's no victim. He's just requesting an area check and for us to move some of them along so they can go get his car and leave.
3: Affirm, both parties have left, but they did advise there was a .417 of a black pistol.

0: David 31 from Can Outlet. Did the RP confirm last update of the 417 guy?
1: Yeah, it's the same. The general description he gave the first time. But, yeah, he doesn't have a DOT or anything like that since they left.
0: Okay. Let's just make sure we're still trying to make contact so we have enough people.

0: Good.
1: 21 was cover. Respond to the front of Taco Bell for a welfare check on a transient male laying on the sidewalk.
0: 31, myself and 11 are en route. 21 can cancel.
1: I copy. Be advised, he's next to a vehicle that's associated to David Hubert. RP advised that he did have a watermelon and possibly a knife or a spoon.

0: Yeah, 21 to David, 31.
1: Go ahead.
0: Hey, can you ask the RP if you out with him, if he had, like, a shoulder strap bag or whatever?
1: Stand by.
2: Freaking collision, northbound 99, between Bond and Sheldon. There's a car in the guardrail. I'm actually Sheldon, and I'll make contact on East Stockton.
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3: Copy.
4: Down for info, several left and went 97. And I'm matching that description. And none still 97.
3: And copies.

0: going to flip bell from the Honda, or sorry, ran across the freeway to West Stockton. Sorry, stand by for description.
1: I copy. April.
2: What was it for? All right, the 10 tag is David Nora 97. David 83, is that the permanent plate supposed to be on that vehicle?
1: I'm sorry, I left that information out. Yes, it has an assigned plate, 9 yellow Henry Paul 003. And that assigned plate is showing two plates booked by Folsom PD for evidence on a 470 report back in April.
3: Six three 204, no advice.
1: Over the noise.
0: Okay, the Air 21 was up. You get checked for him.
1: Have
0: plate on the Camry 7 Tom Ocean Freight 437.

0: of my employee.
1: 10-4, is it related to the in-and-out call or separate?
0: Possibly related. It was only male with a white shirt and black jeans on.
1: 10-4, is there a unit that can cover a 21 at ANW?
2: Yeah, I don't want to go.
1: 10-4. At 11, I'm already with him.
3: Forty-one, I'm with him as well.
1: 10-4.
4: Search this car. See if there's anything in it, and then start to work up on who's driving it. See if there's a further warrant.
1: Copy.
2: Okay, okay.
0: Good.
4: This thing's basically directly in line with that street one north of Dunwich, whatever, I forget the name, Wooded Grove or something like that. Just a little south of that, so you probably went to that neighborhood.
0: Okay, I just got on Michelle, I'll head over there.
4: I guess he could head down to Cattleman's area, but the quickest route out of here after he jumped the wall would be Grove Brook.

0: Love it, Edward.
1: But
0: I don't know how, but the notes got put in a call 45. Can you put out the correct call, and I'll be en route to call 45.
1: I copy. And is the Camry on Sheldon, or is the Camry still on the freeway with them?
2: They're both on the freeway south of Sheldon on the right-hand shoulder. There's a pretty big shoulder here between Vaughn and Sheldon. That's what they're at.

0: drone unit, if he sees me, give me a light. On the freeway, since he said he ran directly across the freeway straight and then I noticed there.
1: Drone copy, checking.

at 11 versus Lasse McRae, Mary Charles, Robert, Adam Edward, first of Jaden, John Adam Yellow, David Edward Nora, date of birth 11-18-08.

0: and two from Bill. And where was the other car that you wanted a unit to contact at?
1: It's on the freeway between Bond and Sheldon, right hand shoulder. I need somebody to go search it.
2: At 11, your first return.
0: Go ahead.
2: Jaden McRae is clear, known. UTL 27, there is contact info for a parent in KPS.

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1: Go ahead.
0: He is known, clear, UTL and ID. Also has parental contact info in KPF.
1: Copy.
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0: At 21. Do you want me to make a separate call for like an 11:54 for all of this?
1: You just make it a traffic stop. 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

0: Boys 21, was that last traffic for Boy 11 on Winter?
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0: Boys 21, negative.

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And if the unit hasn't done so, we'll have them checked up.

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1: Good.
0: Can you send me a call photo of that extra if I added?
1: There's no photo associated with the XREF, and there's no DL on it either to be able to get a Cal photo.
2: Call one.
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1: CHB is advising they don't have anyone en route and have an unknown ETA. They're en route to an injury ETC, and we'll get back to us when they have one.
0: 21, I copy. Thank you.

And a V4 party disturbance, a V5 suspicious person, and a V2 suspicious vehicle. 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Vehicle unable to maintain and keep stopping in lanes of traffic. Silver sedan. And it, or was. It looks like the vehicle turned into the business parking lot off of Iron Point. Silver sedan, again, a PD unit possibly was behind it at one point.

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1: Good.
0: The northbound 99 on ramp from Twin Cities on California 8, Nora 69669, that gray Chevy Express van with Swimboard.

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0: You getting 1022.
1: I copy. It looks like employees on 2.

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It's a female that's speaking Spanish and lots of people panicking and yelling in the background. She said she needed police and we're unable to get connected to a translator. We're working on it.

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1: Kern 02, Harley Davidson out of Lincoln, first to Anthony.
2: Straight, I'm with them.
1: Sure. HBD. Nothing physical so far, but threw her phone and broke it.

0: 63. Can you confirm the last four?
1: Four should be 9755.
0: Copy, it's a match.
1: Summer.
2: Give me a hyphen last name of Juarez hyphen Hernandez, right? First of Lupe, Lincoln Union Paul Edward, QB1, 22 of 92.

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1: 638-108. And I'll take instant 6562 attach after his notes.
0: Sure.
1: Also, if we still have RP on the phone, have them drive to the PD.
0: Affirm. He's currently at Stock Ranch, A1.
2: Copy your route.
0: I'm 411. I'm on scene 4440.

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1: Hi, 6-2. We're from Auburn. Prepared.
0: Sure. Eleven Ed with cover. Respond to the area of the cemetery. RP is advising there is a subject on a motorcycle or dirt bike in the area. She stated that there was possible units looking for a subject, but I would detail anyone in the area.
2: Jeff, we'll be around.
3: 31 for cover.
0: 10-4.
1: How did you touch me?
0: Fine.
1: 7 George John Frank, that level 8 to you.
4: I copy. 7 George John Frank, what was the rest?
1: 918 to you.
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0: Pepper.
2: Can you start? Can you start a fire, please? They just run a ball check down on the mound.
0: Coming.
2: Boy, 11, no code, it's okay.

0: 4-1, go ahead.
1: First one will be 4, Victor, George, Henry, 854, break.
0: Good.
1: 9, boy, X-ray, William, 206, break.
0: Good.
1: 7, boy, Queen, boy, 694, break.
0: Good.
1: 9, Adam, King, Victor, 800. No read back on left 5.

0: Wait, tonight, is anybody on intel?
1: There should be. Sorry, we got inundated with 911s. We're clear now if you want to head over there.
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0: 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You can try to use 10-8, UTL.

0: 12 13. Can you put me on to 1154 occupied? Thank you, Plaza and Arcadia.
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0: Six item, William Boy, 682, Silver Saturn.
1: Comes back clear, expired, 11, 14, and 25 to an 08 Saturn, release liability of the Sacramento to an RB Motors.

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1: David, everyone.
0: This is unrelated. Do you have the 28 from that mail theft last night?
1: Let me look it up.
2: 21 to David, everyone. 1022 on that.
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0: Pending V4, Friday disturbance and a beat 4, suspicious search.
1: That's what I'm thinking. 31. Is that car red, Sierra?
2: Can you call that car? Repeat this night at the front door.

0: Well, turn one. You can cancel that. We're making contact.
1: I got you.
2: Harry 6446.
1: Harry. Units back in 6-1 available for a suspicious circ 10248 Marlaw Court. There's someone banging on the RP's front window.
2: How do I turn now?

0: Boy 2-2.
1: 4-41. Go for 2-2. He's on the phone right now.
0: I'm just seeing if you've copied the update in your call. We just got another call from that address saying that they need the PD back there and then disconnected.
1: Copy. We'll head back.
0: Okay, thank you. All right, King. This is a clear expired 1-8 of this year to a 2013 Dodge. Police liability out of Idaho to an auction Wessels.

0: Voilevin, and all we have so far is that he's in the Kohl's parking lot and was asking for help. We're trying to get further from the translator.
1: Boy 22, if this guy calls back, there's no emergency here. There's no police assistance needed. He'll be going to jail.
0: Copy that.

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0: 6 Victor King Adam 649 on Toyota.
1: In the parking lot, the suspect left in a white Tesla, unknown when he left or what his DOT was.
2: Six straight, I'm with him.

0: 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He's got some abrasions to his body.
1: Yeah.
0: Well, can you transfer that translator over to my work cell, please?
1: They just disconnected on us.

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1: Copy. I'm 22 to back for the party disturbance.
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0: California 9, Tom Lincoln X-ray, 765. Should come back to Mercedes. It's going to be primer gray.
1: 10-4, clear current 87 Mercedes and a Carmichael first of found tool.
0: Copy, final stops for Taco Bell.
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2: So far.
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0: at 11:21 for 4:15 at Slickers 705 Gold Lake. 10 to 20 males outside, and a verbal RP concerned it'll escalate.
1: David 31, 27 from the element of.
0: David 31, go ahead.
1: Yellow 6496528, positive written air.
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0: 10-4.

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1: 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It'll be 5356, 5356.

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1: Go ahead.
0: Yeah. Fleetersdorf on top of the lid. 9 George, Ida Edward, 928. It's a Toyota Tonboard. Gray active mess.
1: 10-4.
2: I love them. I love them. 11:54 at Chevron off of Antelope and Roosevelt Road.
1: Okay, Chevron.
2: 9 George Paul Stan 321 on Infinity. What you want? Robust.

0: 503, comes back. 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

0: 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Voice, you want to back on the audible alarm. 7700 Del Webb. Cover the west gate.
1: That's all back.
0: Okay. He has a delivery for tomorrow morning, so he's staying in the parking lot overnight. There's an unknown female outside recording his vehicle, extremely irate and upset. White female, 60s, in a white nightgown.

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0: 5, King, X-ray, Edward, 173 on 4.
1: Ever. Eleven, it's clear current on a Folsom to an Eva Schuster.

0: 11 just info. We have multiple 1154s recently with that vehicle. Looks like the RP and a male may be living out of it.
1: Probably.
0: Not the RP, the female.
1: Copy, we're out with her. Thank you.
0: 10-4.

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1: 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Police liability of sack versus Larry.

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1: Good.
0: Can you halt with the Tesla plate, please? Good felony vehicle for 211 and 245A4.
1: I copy. Confirming the white Tesla, the Wilson 3 plate.
0: Hey, firm.
1: I copy.
2: Suspect's going to be the last person I added left of Liang.
1: I copy. With Sam's wanting to copy the hotlist request in 7449.
0: I copy. How long, boy 11, are you looking to have it hollisted? 11, I'm looking to have it hollisted, please. I copy. So fine.
1: Confirming 24 hours.
0: Boy 11, 1 week, please.
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0: at 11-11-96. At 11, go ahead. East Bend and Glen, 9 King, Adam, Frank, 538 on a Toyota. Sorry, that's an Edward, not a Frank. Ed 41 from the station for Kevin.
1: Kevin.
0: At 11, we pull into grocery outlet. 10-4.

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0: 9, Boy John Sam, 702 on a silver Honda, 5 on.
1: Coast Guard clear expired. 6-2 this year, 2018, Honda of Davis versus Aiden. 10-4.
2: Hello.
1: Albert Antelope.
3: I have 11-27-29 Union 0675258, last of the 10, male.
1: 10-4. For the reason for Atlas. Copy. I think 17 for the hazard.
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1: Remember, medic 76?
2: Abram.

And so I was like, Arpy's son and his boyfriend were drinking tonight, got into a verbal 415, and now locked the boyfriend outside, and he's trying to get back in. The boyfriend does not live on scene. So we have BMA, lighter complexion with braids in his hair, wearing a black sweater and shorts, and is still on the porch. He's been staying at the residence for the last 2 weeks.

At 21 from the station, K91 for cover for a welfare check. The parking lot of the Hampton Inn, 155 Fosterville Drive. There's an unresponsive female inside a gray Hyundai Elantra in the driver's seat.

0: An employee of the Hampton Inn, I believe. They advise the occupant has been staying at the hotel for a while. First of Marianne.
1: Copy. That's one look. Do they know if she's breathing or not?
0: Unknown. They can't advise. Advise she isn't moving. The RP did knock on the window and no response.
1: Copy. We'll come around the post.
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3: At 31, will be good.
0: 10-4. Looks like K91's almost 97.
1: No, I'm almost 97, just 1 unit. Code is fine.
0: At 31, you're closest.
1: 31, you can go. You're closer.

0: 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I just woke her up.
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1: 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Low vice.
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3: 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Just clear.
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1: Sunrise and Antelope.
0: 8 William Zebra Yellow 195. Can come back to a Honda.
1: Clear current 21 Honda out of Lancaster, first of Kylan. Just for info, the sister is an HBD and RP was transferred to fire for a possible heart condition.

0: San Antonio, Sinclair. I'll take your stop. Wait, 11. Hey, copy.
1: Flight 21, I'm clearing now. I'll be in route as well.
0: Copy.
2: San Antonio, I'll take the contact call.
0: I copy, thank you.

0: Well, if we want, okay. 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
1: Hey, grab okay.
2: Go ahead. Caldeo F Frank 4577654 Lothar Rodriguez.

0: 411. Can you pull me out with a mail? I'm sorry. Pull me out with a mail, EGB, by the train track.
1: All right, could you give me a second?
0: Negative, thank you.

4-1-2 on the start for a family 415 at Walmart off of White Lock in Bristol. RP dropped her son off in Elk Grove earlier, and he's now at this location, refusing to go home with her to SAC, requesting that officers respond to enforce the curfew. She's going to be in a blue Hyundai Santa Fe, and he's refusing to get back into the vehicle. He's sitting on the bench.

0: Can you copy a plate?
1: Good.
0: 7 Yellow, Queen George, 820.
1: Copy. Boy 2 unclear, expired as of June of this year on a 2017 Hyundai Telesta Lopez out of Sacramento.

0: 11 at 21 at 41 for a originally 911 hang up. Sounds like it's a 415 DV with a weapon involved. 1022 Folsom Ranch Drive, apartment 101. On call to access, female advised she is not okay. We have sounds of a male that's set in the background. Female's advising the male is holding a knife to his neck. He was outside but walked into the apartment. We do have 415 DV history with them, working on further info.
1: Hey, 31, you can add us to the call. We'll be in route.
0: 10-4.
2: Sam 12, can you have the female get out of the apartment?
0: We will try. She's being evasive with my partner. And she is now outside. Melhoff is going to be first with Carlos. He is alone in the apartment with a dog. For history, it's going to be Carlos Ceja and Joel David Diaz. We do have history with first of Carlos, officer safety, for discharging a firearm to cause harm in Santa Cruz. That was noted in 2025. Also 5150 attempts by hanging in 2026 here in Folsom.

0: Our RP is going to be on foot in the parking lot. The male half does have access to the keys to her white Kia Sportage and the knife he was holding when he walked into the apartment with a kitchen knife.
1: Excuse me, trying to catch a reckless northbound waterman from Kelvin. It's a white four-door. Get your plate when I catch it.
0: Copy. Does believe that male half will try to take off on foot when he knows PD's 97. He made comments about 10:56 tonight as well. I copy. Confirm, are you still trying to catch up to it?
2: I got it.
1: He's trying to finish work.
0: I copy trying to put it in park. What was the rest?
1: I'm in H-Park at Kingsbridge.
0: I copy. Be HMA, black shirt, light colored pants. Davis. 45.

0: Come on, are you still in my photography?
1: Affirm.
0: I'm in the parking lot. Where is she?
1: I'll ask.

and units not to Folsom Ranch. It looks like the mail half does have a 1011F Frank out of Santa Cruz. It's in-state pickup on a weapons charge, unconfirmed. At 21RP says she's up the hill on the backside.

0: Well, then you have to go to 4.
1: Copy, code 4. Mahav is actively texting the female that she is going to pay for this.

411 is 213 for a reckless. 99 southbound at the Laguna off ramp. One ago a silver, correction, five ago a silver Lexus was swerving southbound 99 exit Laguna. Turn right for the RP. Speed of 9, yellow King Edward 592. The vehicle comes back off of Oak Briar in Elk Grove.

0: 41. I'm going to go check Greenback.
1: Negativo. And 41, KPF Hazem is 61240, black over Hazel.

0: Would you want to actually interact with one location?
1: Hey, come here.
0: Boy for one, your table.
2: I got me. I'll come back to you guys.
0: I got requesting a second to get here. Boy for one, here's for you.
1: Resume error, but I'll take both units still. He crashed his car into his house.
0: I copy resuming error, Henry 6. I copy your code and boil up, I copy your code zone.
1: And he just ran back into the house.
0: I copy. Definitely I copy. What for one do we need fire?
1: I don't think so. You can resume there and reduce everyone. The wife came out, kind of figuring out what happened, and he ran back inside. He's got blood from his mouth and crashes straight into the house.
0: I copy resuming here, gentlemen.
1: Also, I don't know how stable this garage is going to hold up.
0: I copy. We can start fire precautionary.
3: Black sports bike, unreadable 28, Riders, WMA, orange over blue.
0: Sure.
1: About 5'10", 160. Ran into the garage inside his home and hasn't came back out.
0: I copy. His wife's still out front with you.
1: Negative. The wife went back inside too. It was only him inside the car.
0: Copy. We're starting fire precautionary.
3: Final is going to be quick wax. 28 is going to be 22 Lincoln 0159 on a NW.

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0: And fire's off, David Scudder Downer.
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0: Sam, Tony.
2: Go ahead.
0: Are you clear for a call from Charles 5-1?
2: Yeah, from.
0: I got everything, Ruffer.

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1: She doesn't. She just walks out.

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0: Can you ask for canines present?
2: Thirty-one from 41. It sounds like the canine is on the patio.
0: Copy. Front door unlocked.
1: At 31, at 11, she's with a canine. 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

0: at 21 to hit 41. 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
1: I did not from my vantage point. Looks like all the blinds are closed.
2: I'm 11. His phone is disconnected from the Wi-Fi, so he doesn't believe that he's inside.

0: 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You have background.
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0: 9 Tom Zebra John 630 on a Jeep.
1: Confirming 630.
0: Yeah, April.
1: Comes back clear, expired 722 this year, 2019 Jeep out of Marysville, first of Jose.

0: 11, what bus party is added to the call?
1: Affirm.
0: Thank you. Can you also pull me a case number, please?
1: At 11, it's 2877-2877.

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0: Y 21. 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
1: Confirming loss of Lee.

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0: Shinyo 116, break.
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0: Queen Frank 008. 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
1: 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Can you repeat this?
0: Union Queen Frank 008.
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1: Okay.

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0: Just for info, fire advised the house is stabilized and family can stay there. Board of crew is just securing it, and it should be good to go.
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0: Thank you for checking.
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However, it's mapping on Iron Point just east of Broadstone in the last little area of trees that are in the median, and I can't really see very well in that spot.

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0: 31 and 41. 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Mother of a son who crashed is calling in. 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It sounds like he may have called her. We're trying to get further.
1: That's 31 copy.

0: with anyone at 41. The RP is 97 at the Tilbury and Catterline. She revved in a blue BMW. Advise there is a vehicle there. Sounds like she's trying to contact it.
1: Answer to one comment.

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0: 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The people she contacted in the vehicle that's 97 at that location said that the son was possibly in a tan Kia SUV and that somebody was drinking and driving in that.
1: Got it.

0: S31 UTL, we're checking the area.
1: Ten-4. 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
2: S31, we contacted her. She's going to drive around checking the area because she got the crash notification as well.
1: Ten-4.

Just for info, the board-up team was able to stabilize the pillar and close the garage. 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

0: 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What's before the last of the case number?
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0: 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There's an open line of female yelling and saying you need to leave right now. The line disconnected. Address would be for rapid deploy.
1: Copy. 41 David Drum.

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0: 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She did not give an address.
1: Copy.
0: And 11 David back. 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

0: 11 David, 1039.
1: 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We're out with nothing.
0: 10-4.
2: 10-28.
0: Okay.
2: 8 Charles Henry Robert

0: Hello and good. Hello and then, go ahead with the plate.
1: 28 is going to be A. Charles Henry Robert 714.
0: Copy. Turn one is clear, current 13 Dodge to the address.
2: Copy. Who's zero?
0: Any Takara Vasquez or Daniel Silva?

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1: Stand by, read your traffic.
2: You're good.
1: The female subject is coming back clear valid. Your male subject is coming back with an unconfirmed misdemeanor warrant out of Kings County. No pickup. His DL is also suspended or revoked and requires an interlock device.
2: 10-4.
3: And Sam Long in 10-22.

0: Charles 11, I copy. The noise disturbance. You have to back Charles 11 for a noise disturbance. Beat 410445 still anyway.
1: Charles 11.

0: employee 31 and 32 and 0459 Audible. They're at 68 Clarksville Road at the Folsom Parks and Rec. Cover's going to be the entry exit interior for the lunchroom.
1: 32 and out.
0: Jennifer.

Charles 2 and Charles 11, audible alarm beat for 8201 Maisie Way. For the alarm company, this is going to be a construction site, and they had a visual of two Hispanic or Indian males in their 30s on site. They were seen loading some boards into the back of a silver pickup truck and left approximately 1 to 2 ago.

0: Adam 544, Adam 595 for the suspect, Mercedes Avenue. Subject was last seen eastbound Mercedes.
1: 544, copy.
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0: 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Chopper.
1: 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The alarm company wanted to cancel.
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1: 41, go ahead.
0: Last of McDonough, first of James is going to be valid. He's clear known.
1: 41, copy.
0: 10-4.

0: 544. I'll be out with a Paris and Mercedes.
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0: Robert 630, Adam 544.
1: Good.
0: Yeah, are you outside?
1: Negative on inertity.
0: 10-4. I got a 10-15 for you.
1: Copy.

0: Charles 11, can you create a wave down call for service?
1: Go ahead.
0: And the address will be the same for the previous call for service for the alarm at the construction site.
1: I copy.
0: And I'll be with Charles 21. We're out with one Hispanic male adult. I'll be searching the intel.
1: Copy.

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1: Can I five?
0: This is the ARCO, Grantline, and Survey.
1: Go ahead.
0: 7870-3George3. I have an X-ray for you. You ready?
1: Go ahead.
0: 428-1217.

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1: Hi, copy.
0: Play that.
1: Go ahead.
0: 48420 Lincoln 3 on a Chevy.
1: Hi, copy. Charles 11, not showing clear crew 2013 Chevy is coming back at us, Citrus Heights.
0: Charles 11, I copy. It's all right. I'll give me the same as the person I ran.
1: Copy.

0: Charles Levin, the RO is coming back to a Cruz Garcia.
1: Yeah, 5-5, one detained. I'll take a second.
0: Unit to back K95 at the ARCO and Grant line. K95, your status?
1: I'm single for now. I got one detained.
0: Copy. Boy 11, I copy you attached.

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0: 431.
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0: Repeat called back. The male called her and advised that he's en route to the apartment complex. She's advising she's now in fear for her life. She was advised to go park in a safer location, and I did confirm with Bantika on that telemess, Frank, they will pick up if you locate him.
1: Copy. Are you guys landline with her? I was 21.
0: Affirm. She kept calling and then called on 911. I advised her to go park somewhere else to wait for officers.
1: Copy. Can you transfer her to my work cell?
0: I just disconnected with her. She should be available now.
1: Copy. Thank you.
2: Wait, well, he's not in the vehicle.
0: 10-4.
3: Going to eastbound Laguna in the turn lane to go northbound Bruceville. There's a gray SUV stalled. Two occupants outside the vehicle.

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1: Adam 636, can you put me on the 47?
0: Hey, from

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0: 31 with units cover. It's on a 1000 C Street for a welfare check. 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No weapons.
1: Copy.
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0: 1 milligram. 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Merlin Methodist. Sorry, girl.
1: I copy.
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2: David over Paul, 4 to 8. King Mary. Come back on a Chevy.
1: Just to confirm, because there was background, David over Paul, 4-8 King Mary.
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0: 9 David Adam Henry 371 on a Nissan.

And K95, that plate comes back clear, expired at 7-2 of 23 to an 04 Chevy. Has a rip of 7-28-23 and up heading out of Houston, Texas. Charles 2-1, your plate comes back clear current, 22 Nissan Elk Grove.

0: Controls 2-1, can you just confirm if you're out with that vehicle?
1: Go for Controls 2-1.
0: Are you out with the vehicle?
1: Negative, but it is parked in front of residence here. Not with RP.
0: I copy. We have someone calling in right now advising they have eyes on her at 9454 Village Tree. She's barefoot.
1: Charles, do you want to copy?
0: Charles 3-1, if you can assist Charles 2-1 on his MP.
2: Charles 11, you can go ahead and put me in Cancel 3-1. Clear my call out, UTL, no vehicle that you stopped by.
0: I copy. Charles 3-1, you can be available. And Charles 11, the citizen calling in has eyes on the female in front of the 9454 Village Tree Drive, gray shirt, yoga pants, barefoot.

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0: Can you add first of Dominic common spelling, last of Petty, Paul Edwards, Tom Yellow to the call? He should be the other individual inside the apartment.
1: 10-4. He does have a flag universal precaution.
0: Copy, thank you. Work.
2: Trailside 2, confirming you don't need a second for the suspect contact on Chester Dawson.
3: 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I'll ask one in a bit.
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0: 7, Boy Queen Mary, 802. Crown.
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1: Yes.
0: If you guys are able to locate his phone, can you let me know?
1: Affirm. Do you know what it looks like?
0: Black iPhone.

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1: 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I'll come get it.

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1: Okay, if I copy the suspicious trespass unit to that. K95, white female adult, 50s, green top, gray sweatpants. It appears she was last seen going eastbound on Sheldon.
0: Okay, I'm vice for now and over Sheldon. Bodies.
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0: 2932, area 10415, and the area of St. Baptist Church 335 East Bidwell.
1: 41, I'm 632, I'm not far. Yeah. Yeah, Bob, I'll be out there on the corner.
0: Copy.

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0: 21, I'll be following Rory home. 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
0: This female here is pretty uncooperative. She's going to be 5149 in the house. I think I have an expert for you when you're ready.
1: Go ahead.
0: I'll just let them call for you. I hope we can do all around, see if she's any wants. She's walking eastbound on Sheldon right now.
1: Hi, copy.

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0: 5 year clear for info?
1: Yes, ma'am.
0: She's coming back clear known with no DL issues.
1: I remember that. She's sitting there shoveling and stopping. She's covering feces, so I'm not trying to push the envelope here.
0: Copy.
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0: 11 David, 27, 29, 01, my number.
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0: David, 936, 0047. Last of Venice.
1: 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Eleven, clear valid.
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0: Boiler.
1: Boiler, man, go ahead.
0: Coming out with one at Main Greenback. More specifically, I'll be at 6216 Main Avenue.
1: 10-4. Boy 11? Sorry, that was accidental. I caught.

0: Charles 11 and units to back on a domestic in progress. Ride at East Stockton and EGB. BMA and a BFA currently in a physical 415. The female was trying to get into a vehicle and he was pulling her out. K95, I copy you attached. They're going to be on the north side of the park and ride.
1: 2990.
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1: Boy, 7174908. Lots of rush, male.
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0: 4-11, clear to 11, I'm Mary.
1: Yes.
0: He has one in QPS. It's going to be for a $3,500 bail. It's ours for HNS violation. Still checking arrest.
1: Debbie.

0: 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We're trying to get further.
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0: 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It's going to be the park and ride at Sheldon and East Stockton Boulevard. 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
0: Charles 11.
1: The subject's left-hand side of their vehicle was a black SUV with writing on it, and they made a northbound turn on East Stockton.
2: The time delay on that.
0: Charles 11, was there a time delay?
1: Approximately 30 seconds.

0: Charles 11, it sounds like it's going to be two separate vehicles. The silver sedan for the male half and female half is going to be the black SUV.
1: I copy.
2: Yeah, but I didn't see anything towards the freeway. I'm going to work my way northbound to Stockton.

10-5 and Charles 11 per CHP. The silver sedan plate, 8 Charles Mary David 727. The second vehicle, 9 X-ray Queen Henry 787. The dark SUV was last seen westbound on Sheldon per CHP approximately 2 to 3 ago.

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1: Scanning 5.
0: The silver sedan burst locked about 5 ago now. Westbound Sheldon 99, number 3.

0: Can I have five?
1: Can I have five?
0: Looking at the walking, it's more than likely it went on 99. So we can update CHP of those findings. I'll be checking what's out the shell limits for anything further.
1: Copy. K95, the silver sedan's coming back to a nearby residence on Garrity.

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1: I copy.

0: KNI-5, do you have an approximate time frame for when the vehicle got onto 99?
1: For the flock, it looked like 0919. However, put an address in the call, and his address in QPS is just north of Sheldon. So I'm going to check that, and then if TSA wants to check the freeway. Again, we have nothing on the black SUV. It's just the one plate, which is the silver sedan.
0: Okay.

0: Charles 11, Tenor 5.
1: Good.
0: Okay, for the second vehicle, the alleged black SUV, are you certain it's going to be black?
1: Per one of the witnesses that I talked with in the parking lot, affirmed it's going to be a black SUV with white writing on it.
0: The writing is going to be more of a sticker, or is it a decal? Like across the windshield or the back?
1: The witness didn't clarify, and she sensed less.

0: Charles Love information.
1: I'm going to be out with the female half. She's back at the parking ride. If you can go and notify CHP.

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0: 1 mile to Mo's apartments, starting and ending 0.1.
1: Copy.
2: Okay, Bob, I have that plate for the black SUV.
1: Go ahead.
2: B. Charles, Mary David, 752.
1: I copy.
3: Charles 11, play dead.
1: Charles 11.
3: 8, Charles, Mary, David, 752 on a black Lincoln.
1: I copy. And Charles 3, can you confirm which most of the apartments?
0: The most of the apartments?
1: I have three different addresses, ending in 2949 or 39.
0: The ones just south of White Locker and Bruceville.

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2: 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Positive ID 1 custody.
1: I copy.

0: the sedan comes back to a 2024 Chevy. It's clear and current out of Elk Grove.
1: I copy. Per the female house, she's sitting, yeah, he's driving a Chevy Malibu.
2: What's his name?
0: 10-5.
1: Charge 11, do you owe
2: that? Last name has two R's.
1: Charles 11, do
0: go ahead.
1: Edward 211-4664. All around, no reback in that flag.
0: I copy. And just confirming this is going to be DV.
1: A firm. I'm just confirming we have THP map.
0: Stand by, they're calling us now.
2: 11, 10, 5, do you have a name on the mail house? Is it Daryl or William?
1: William Eugene Coyleton.

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1: Flight 31, go ahead.
2: Just for info, my portable is dying, so if I need to reach them, I will show on me.
1: How far?

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1: Charles 11 from 7-11, we're working through it right now.
0: Charles 11, I copy.
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4: Nice, Frank. Please.
2: David. 335, it's my Toyota. It's the only vehicle parked in the driveway of the address.
3: I copy.
2: Okay,

0: his X-ray from the call, so we can have our model runs, please.
1: Do you want a second, Theo?
2: 3-1, I'm in row.
1: I copy.
0: I don't need anyone here.

0: Flight 41, confirm you copy the 459 report.
1: Edit, please.
0: I copy, and that flight comes back clear, current 21 Toyota. It's coming back to that Garrity address.
2: I'll call right now.

0: Yeah, but let's take CHP on the iconic here in a second.
1: Copy.
2: 002 on a Honda.
1: Our current 2012 Honda last of release at 7660.

0: Boy 21, 196.
1: Go ahead.
0: Nate Madison pulling into Taco Bell. California Police 6, Yellow Tom, Lincoln 161. Subaru.

0: 21, 27, 29, some number.
1: Go ahead.
0: VL, YLO, 7124556, that's the passer. Now.
1: Yeah.
2: Ocean 447, level 95, Greenback and Mariposa.
1: Greenback, Mariposa.
2: 65273, Adam 4, on a white 4 transit.
1: Via 2003 is null, clear, valid.
0: Copy, I'm good for
1: it. Copy.
3: 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CSP is on scene, they're taking over. Airport units are going to clear.
1: I copy.
4: 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Excuse me, George, 054 on a Mazda, occupied 2 times.
1: Yep.

0: 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We're moving up to the garage.
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2: Line Road. We're being advised a former tenant is walked inside the residence and there's an RO against her. CAWFA 37, blue shirt, blue shorts. Also, no weapons involved.
0: Boy, 11-27-29, yeah.
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1: Good.
0: Left of Beltran for Sir Samuel is going to be valid, clear, not known.
1: Go for it, thank you.
0: Copy, go for it.

Charles 11, it's going to be involving a black Toyota, 6 yellow, Mary yellow, 044. That's going to belong to the suspects that fled on foot. We were unable to get a DOT from the

0: And Charles 11, I'll start a second as soon as I have someone available. The suspects are going to be...
1: Just pen this call on them. I'm right behind the letter.
0: Copy. And Charles 3-1, copy that your recovery is delayed on this now.
1: Could you just put me on it?

0: for the hit and run, the suspects are going to be a WFA blue hoodie, blue jeans, and WMA black shirt, gray jeans.
1: Y11,
2: go ahead.
1: Greenback Walnut on a Kia, no plate.
2: How far?

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1: Chopper.
2: 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Expedited, please.
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0: Last of Celia, first of JAMA is going to be valid, clear, not known.
1: Go for it.
0: 10-4.

0: Moreland, could you add a template?
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0: Boy, Lincoln, 7-1, Paul, 9-5, Hanukkah.
1: And Charles Lennon, can you switch to Intel to run them out?
2: Different. I'm going to Intel.
1: I copy. It has a permanent plate issued on a 2017 Mazda out of Los Angeles.
3: Copy. I'm going for out here. Thank you.

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0: You can show me out with one at Orangeville Lab at Maine. I got a 27 for you.
1: I know.
0: Boy, 5965818. Could be last of Lawrence, you know.
1: Jeffer. Boy 11.
2: Good.
1: She's known clear.
2: Go for it.
1: 10-4.

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0: Can you put Boy 12 on there as well?
1: 10-4.
0: 447, Auburn Antelope.
2: 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With 2 LFS.
0: Copy. Clear. Expired in April 2019. Toyota last of Evans out of Sacramento.

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0: 96778, yellow 1 on a white 4 transit.
1: Ocean 447, clear current sway 16-4, last of Scarpelli, Sacramento.
0: Copy. Final will be Auburn, can I?
1: Copy, Auburn, can I?

0: Justin, if you put me on that potty.
1: 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Too far.
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0: 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Should go back to 4.

0: 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Boy 11.
1: 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It's off of Sheldon and Bristol.
2: That's eastbound. So away from that address.
1: I got this. 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
0: Copy that, sir.
2: Charles 2-1, you can quit me report, put me on the pilot hit. We come from Consumers and Bruce Hill.

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0: Charles 21, you're pre-AMA, put me on that.
1: Charles 21, I copy. I'll start you a second as soon as I copy. Cynthia WNA, gray shirt, gray pants. He's causing a 415 with the team that's setting up for Special Olympics at this location. He's currently at the baseball field closest to Lake Point Drive.

5. 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
1: You're good. We should be able to handle ourselves. And 31-10-5, if you want to hold closer to KFC, we'll have pretty good coverage. It's just south of the sound wall by it. I don't want you to see these cars. It's east of the caravan.
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1: Yeah, not a match. 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
1: Hold or containment here for maybe another 5-10 minutes. 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
0: Walmart parking lot near Chevron on a 5 Victor, Victor Williams, 296 on the van.
1: Chopper.

0: Boy, 11, I play Shine Clear expired July of 2018. This is a pending date in March or May of this year on an 06 Honda to the loss of Scott versus Philip.
1: Scott, because you're running out, I have an extra for you.
0: Go ahead.
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0: 5, David, David Boy, 754 on a silver Lexus SUV with one. Apologize.
1: Silver. Ocean 447, clear current, 99 Lexus, last of Munoz, SAC.
0: Okay, we're in the Zanzibar parking lot.

0: Adam, 544, Adam 603 for the welfare check. Second hand from the vet crisis line of the resident and a DV disturbance and using H&S.
1: 544, copy.
2: 603, copy.
0: Previous history shows similar calls from the crisis line as well as one from the resident himself, a 79-year-old male that he had been using H&S and needed treatment.
1: 10-4.

0: South Rim, we got one request.
1: Hi, Gabby.
2: Yeah, if you can remove that vehicle from the hot horse.

0: T95 7-11.
1: Yes, sir.
0: Give me a ring when you get a moment.

0: You know, it's first thing I've, the original RP called back advising that Edward told them the female is outside messing with his vehicle and she's also 11550.
1: 5-4-4-10-4. We're outside. Nobody out here. We're going to try and contact him at the door.

0: Charles 2 and Charles 11, I'm going to preempt you and start you towards the Fire Life, 7114 Gladwin Way. ERP advised that her father was not breathing. He is appearing to be awake now. Sam 11, copy. I'll keep you en route till fire's on scene.
1: Sam 11, I copy.

0: Charles C1 and Charles 11, I'm going to go ahead and put you on your last fire. The RP is advising to cancel now.
1: 21, I copy.

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1: Hey, from.
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1: I copy.

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1: 544.
0: Can you start a fire for a medical transport to Mather for medical treatment?
1: 10-4.

0: Voice 1011 on a welfare check at 1233 School Street. Do welfare check on the brother that lives at the location, distraught over the passing of the sister yesterday. The RP advised that he wasn't making sense and seemed very angry and upset. He's concerned. RP is also advising there are firearms in the residence, and there's a 21 phone number for the subject at the location.
1: 21, I'll start with 21.

0: 544. I'll be giving a courtesy transport to the female half down to Aubrey Manzanita. I'll get mileage for you in a second.
1: Copy.

0: 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I'll be going to the light rail station on Watt Avenue.
1: And 544, you cut out. I thought light rail station, Watt Avenue.
0: Sorry, bad reception out here. Starting is going to be 897.
1: 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Go ahead.
2: Just got off the phone with the RP. Just for info, this is not a 1056 or 5150. He's just concerned about his current welfare.
1: 10-4. Copy, anyone hang up?

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Hey, one, respond to the Denny's parking lot for a civil issue over a PDO, negative injuries.

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1: Copy, code 4. 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
0: I'll put you back on it.

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0: We're being advised from James that female half Ashley's already left the location. We're okay.
1: I copy. All cars in SAM 11 to copy a fire or life, beats 3, 8804 Sheldon, Carson Sheldon Creek. 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

0: Unit to break and respond for the fire life B3 on Sheldon Creek. We have a subject that's in distress.
1: Can you even breathe at me?
0: Charles 2-1, I'll show you en route. They state that they have him on oxygen, but he's still in obvious distress.
1: Confirming he is not breathing?
0: We're having a difficult time getting information.

Charles 2 and Charles 11 for an update. 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They did advise oxygen's going up, but that he is in distress.

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1: Charles 3-1.
0: Any miles is 15.6.
1: I copy. Charles 2 and Charles 11, fires on scene.
2: Charles 2-1, I copy. I'm reducing.
1: Copy.
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0: All units be advised, max responding 956, Homer Spillway. Paul 568 for the MP.
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2: 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I'll show you the bat.

0: Loyal and Dressler. 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Sorry.
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0: I couldn't copy the location.
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0: Charles, do you want to take the well check in 3?
1: 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Charles 11, I'll show you and route back.

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1: Understand, copy.
0: It's going to be a gray Hyundai. No further information. The RP was uncooperative with the call taker and hung up.
1: Copy. Confirming this just occurred, or we don't know?
0: Just occurred, yes.
1: Copy. Should give you the plate so we can run it in flock.
0: Negative plate.
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0: 66544 for the 242, 6957 for Nella Way. RPA 5, they saw 4 to 5 females with another juvenile cornered.
1: 636, copy.

0: 636 and 544. For the 242, they're advising all juveniles are now inside.
1: Copy.
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0: 595. We have a plate of 8 Adam Lincoln, John 926.
1: 11 David, 2729 on Wumba number.
0: Good.
1: Boy 6027385. Last of Aria Sanchez.
0: Copy. Negative. We're trying to get a location for them. The vehicle was last seen by the RP going northbound Century.
2: 636, has the vehicle flocked at all?
0: We're checking now that we have a plate.

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0: 9 John Charles Sim, 195 on a Toyota.
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0: Wait, 41 returns.
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0: The last of them is 8958. It's going to be not known. Clear Valley Woodrow is on file.
1: Copy.
0: Stand by. 5 and 5, most recent history is back in April for 415. Open line, nothing heard.

0: Charles, can we remove the IP from us?
1: I would appreciate it. We're trying to determine if the subject's related or not. He's stated he's also the victim of a theft.
2: Please look there, I copy.

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0: from 603 from 507. I added the other subject, Last of Holt, to the call. He's a thin DMA, about 5'10", long dreads.
1: 10-4, and confirming the vehicle was stolen from the 783 Glentree address.
0: That is correct, from the driveway.
1: 10-4, I'll check the cameras.

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1: 211.
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0: 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Thank you.

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0: For event 534, that's on the same subject I was out with earlier. You do the XREF and she's going to be 5149.5.
1: I got it.

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Subject left in a gray Gretchen Golf Lexus, plate of 9, George Robert Frank 578, registered off of Bruceville. Last seen southbound towards Bruceville. Laguna. Okay,

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0: 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Wanna go?
1: I got it.

0: Lincoln Center, you can put me on it. And our Victor, they already make it through Elk Grove Boulevard.
1: Full-time A-firm continuing southbound on Bristol through AGB in the number one lane.
0: What's the delay on that?
1: Probably right now. They're coming up to Civic Center at a fresh run.

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0: Central time, it just got the green. It's going to be continuing southbound Bristol through Civic Center, number one lane.
1: Copy, I'm several cars behind it.
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0: 447 vehicle comes back, clear current to 26 Kia. 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
1: Copy. Lincoln 5, Channel 5, I'll meet you at White Lodge, Bruceville. Charles, let me go to Target on the theft.
2: Charles, 11, I copy.

0: What time it'll be at Bruceville and Chiraza now? Just got the green continuing southbound. Number one lane.
1: Girlfriend, is it ahead of the E-Tran bus or is it behind it?
0: It'll be behind the E-Tran bus. Parallel to it now in the number one lane.

0: Yeah, I'm like, if I were just to write that A, it's still all right.
1: I got it. And Charles 2-1, I'm not getting a return on that plate.
2: Lincoln 5, Canal 5, I'll be here with you in a second.
0: Copy, we're at a green. We're going to be turning on, I believe, Poppy Ridge, westbound. It just made the turn. I'm about two cars behind it.
1: I copy.
3: Postman, it's going into the Quail Run apartments that lives there.
0: Like, back, back, back. I'm just going to make this stop in the parking lot.
1: I copy.
3: Occupied twice in the vacuums in the front seat with the passenger.

Panina, theft in progress, Beat 5, Bel Air, Waterman, and EGV. 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
1: Just a three, copy.
0: RB's advising her 54-year-old autistic brother assaulted her. Hands only, currently calmed down. Not requesting medical.
1: 603, copy. I'll be around from beating.
0: Too far.

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0: Go ahead, I'm with him.
2: Is there any way you can do a 602?
0: Yeah, we got it.

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1: Good afternoon,

0: First of all, if you can start towards the verbal 415 at Oasis Park, 8013 Poppy Ridge Road. I'll start another unit as soon as they're available. They're supposed to be at the splash pad. It was one J that pushed another, and then the parents were in a verbal.
1: George, sure, so I'll test shortly.
0: I copy.
2: George, will I call Michael?

0: Flight 21 and 11 Astorana, 2735 just occurred at 713 Stafford. The RP advised that he and his ex were shoving one another, negative injuries. The other party is going to be in the parking lot for Sister Day. He's a WMA, about 5'7", plus 65.
1: 21, I'm going to 7.
0: Stepper.
2: 11, I'm out.
0: Stepper. And boy, 21, Sister Day is going to be wearing a brown hoodie, white pants.
3: Boy 12, you can put me on it.

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1: Tower.
0: Confirming RP's in their apartment still.
1: Possibly. He said that he was trying to get a ride out of the complex. He belongs to apartment number 41.
0: Got it.

0: Boy 11, Boy 11, I'll try to give RP a call back.
1: Jumper.
2: Five 544 595 to back to the well for check 7470 Fire Lead Circle.

0: Sim, 11.
1: It's 7541. Are those RP or are they just still in front of the PG?
0: Affirm.
1: I'll go ahead and take that.

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1: Go ahead.
0: You saw me fire, no code. 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
1: Never. For the civil contact in the PD parking lot.
2: Prison, I copy. Are both parties still on scene?
1: For the info in the call, affirm, but we can call back and confirm.
2: Sure, zone, I copy.

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1: Charles, I'm going to copy.

0: 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I'll put you back on that call.
1: Oh, thanks.
0: Go ahead.
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0: Jumper. So you're an identificated on cell

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Charles 2-1 with King 95 to back on a disturbance. Verbal beat 2, 9154 West Stockton Boulevard. It's going to be a male yelling at a female. Email's going to be inside of an older model Ford sedan, four-door unknown plate.

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1: 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George 12, that's going to be clear current 26 Toyota Elk Grove.

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1: For code 4, we're with Carl Beck with, he's requesting medics, no code.
0: And the medical reason?

0: Charles 2-1, I'm out with him. I'm okay.
1: Charles 2-1, I copy.
2: What's up, man?
3: Go ahead.
2: 7 Sam King David 202 on Alturo.
1: Returning third Corona 2014 Toyota to Lasso Hotox out of Sacramento.
2: Yep.
0: Do you want a copy plate?
1: Go ahead.
0: 8 X-ray NOR, Paul 450 on a Ford.
3: Yes,
0: and I'll be going back, going to Intel.
1: I copy.

0: contact 44. Can I get a couple 28s?
1: Good.
0: Seven George. Stand by. Seven George 03241 on a Toyota break.
1: Nancy, comes by clear current to a 2000 Toyota out of Sacramento for South Bogdan.
0: 51137 void 2 on a box truck.
2: It's still short, maybe medium, not long.
1: Cleared, expired as of December of 24 to 08 GMC. Pending master file out of Ukiah to First of Marcelino.

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0: Do you know if they share location with each other?
1: I know. I'll ask when I get there.
0: Copy that.

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2: 86.
1: 10-4-507 to back.
3: How's it coming?
4: District 45 will be transporting a Carl to Lotta Memorial.
1: Copy.

0: 447 with next available unit back to the fire. Assist Sunrise East, Sunrise Vista. It was originally a SSD transferred us directly to fire for a male in a gray van not moving.
1: 447, copy.
2: Oh, so I'm fairly close. You can put me on that.
0: 10-4. I'm 5-7. They advise it's an HMA long sleeve blue shirt jeans. The door is open.
2: Number.
0: Go ahead.
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0: Central Lasser, current 16 of 89 is going to be null, clear, valid.
1: Valid.
2: Hello, I'm from 31. Do you have her deal?
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1: Jennifer.

0: 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Do you need anybody else over there?
1: Negative. That subject is code 4. I'm going to add notes.
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3: 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Any recent history?

Unit's information and a call pending. It's going to be a welfare check in the parking lot of Mercy Folsom for a subject in a gray Honda CRV stating that his voice is talking to his stomach and his chest. It sounds like mental health related issues.

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0: And Lincoln 140, 1028.
1: Okay.
0: 9 Mary, Ocean Adam, 022. And can you give me the last run of the bin?
1: It's clear current March 2026 on a 2021 Hyundai to last of Cates at that address. And last four are 0457.

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0: 1108 to cover a small area of 308 Park Avenue for a possible DUI. Be a Hispanic female or white female, last seen wearing a black or white tank top and a newer dark silver Jeep Wrangler. She was seen drinking from a handle of vodka or tequila. 208 towards Lincoln.
1: Copy, I'll be out. Pretty well covered.
0: Copy.
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1: Go ahead.
0: D. David 9089988. Last is McCooty. Male.
1: 10-4. He's going to be now clear. And he's valid.

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1: Do you copy the LPR hit?
2: Affirm. That's for an earlier call that we took. That is not 10851.
1: Copy. If it's pulled from SBS, that's fine. If not, if we have it as a hot list, if we can get that updated.
2: We're trying to figure, we removed it earlier. We're trying to figure out why it's still going, but we'll check out.
1: Tip on, thanks.

0: 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Do we still have enough to throw a stop on that vehicle to further investigate?
1: It would be a develop your own PC. I don't have anything further at this time.
0: Copy. And Sam364, we can put that on the board.

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1: Never.

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0: 10-4. And we're going to be close to the Walmart parking lot. That's going to be just a Blazer.

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1: No, I'm just alone.
0: Copy.

2705, on a traffic hazard. It's going to be on 99 near the 99. It's going to be on Laguna by the 99 on-ramp.

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0: Show me with what looks to be a vehicle collision, multiple vehicles, Auburn, San Tomas. It'll take a second.
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0: California 9, Nora Robert Yellow, 320 on a Honda. Break.
1: Go ahead.
0: Next would be California 9, Frank Henry Charles, 292 on a BMW. Break.
1: Go ahead.
0: And the last one, no plates, is going to be a gray Tesla. Let's see if I can get you some information here in a second.
1: Copy. The two plates you gave me are clear current. George, say one, confirming 9, Sam, Edward Barry, 655.
2: Instead of an Edward, it's going to be a Frank.
1: I copy. It's showing clear and current on a 2025 Audi out of Elk Grove.

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0: We actually have a 6-week-old male juvenile here, and mother's requesting fire precautionary.
1: Copy, I'll start him.

0: Adam 595, an next available unit to start the fire assist, possibly an electrical fire with no flames seen on Kittery.
1: Final 5, copy and route. 4-7 around.

0: Sam 364, you can clear the units on that fire call. If fire needs this, they can request this.
1: Copy.
2: Fire fighters.

0: George 41 and 42 on a 602 at the Sienna Villa Apartments, 9130 Nolan Street. It's going to be for a subject refusing to leave the pool area and doesn't have an authorized wristband.
1: George 42, control, and cancel.

units. If I started responding to 500 Marsh Hawk Drive for an 18-year-old that drank too much, he's currently passed out on the floor vomiting.

0: And we do have prior 51 at Chase. Yeah, that address, I don't know if it's going to be the same.
1: M7, I copy. Unless fire call, I'll put it out for our info.

0: 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Their phone number's on the call.
1: Okay.

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1: I got you, Ed.
0: ATOF, Nora Victor, 929. She's going back on Alexis.
1: I got you.

0: 295-8, Tom, Nora, Victor, 929. There is no return.
1: That's what's on there. It's a fake place. Just a few seconds.
0: I copy. There's a unit back 295. George 21, I copy attached.

0: K95 for 8 Henry George Adam 240. It's coming back clear current on a 2019 BMW out of Roseville.
1: I'm sorry, for another J John.
0: With the J John, it's clear expired as a 2019 on an 03 Lexus. The release and a pending master out of Pittsburgh.
1: Okay, the last four should be 1853 as a PMS.
0: Abram 1853.

0: the problem. Okay, you can't tell anyone else.
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2: Six oh
1: three, Anderson Tosnell. 603, copy. George 42, K93 on a theft has occurred at Rayleigh's 4900 Elk Grove Boulevard. Subject walked out and was loading up his vehicle with merchandise. Gonna be a blue Sebring. At least $300 worth of merchandise. He was last seen walking back to his vehicle after putting the cart away.

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2: Antelope and Sunrise.
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2: Clear current 06 Honda to Nicholas out of Roseville. Void 447 to back 559.
0: Boy, okay, fine. I got a Sam 63.
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0: 1195, green back to Park Oaks. It's going to be a green Chevy, no place.
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0: 431.
1: 431. Vehicle involved in a theft. It just hit southbound East Stockton, just south of Elk Grove Boulevard.
0: I copy.
2: Different one. Can you put the Bear Clinic address in this call, please?
3: It's just passing the Laguna exit, number 2 lane. I'm trying to catch up to it.

0: down three. It looks like there's going to be two on.
1: I got you.
0: All right, Shannon 3. We're right at the MAC off ramp on the freeway.
1: I copy. George 31's not our line.

boys were doing. You know, when we had an RV call-in advising that his wife is having mental issues, which she's not taking medication for, the line disconnected on callback. We now have an active 415 over the phone. 415 over the female taking the 2-month-old child.

0: We still have an open line. Nobody's talking to us on the phone. And unknown on Drows at the residence.
1: I got it.
0: There's no Drows on file for either party.

0: Units information of 594 just occurred at Starbucks at 823 Wales Drive. Suspects last seen on bicycles on Wales towards East Bidwell is going to be two subjects. One is described as a male subject, late teens, early 20s, wearing a blue hat, red shirt.
1: Or full of tragedy.
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2: On a trespass call here for Walgreens as well.
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1: Okay.
0: And to clarify, it's 9 X-ray Ocean Union 764.

0: 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I just sent you some photos email.
1: Five, four, four, four.

0: on Canon 3. If you haven't taken the car out of the flock, you can.
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2: 544 coming.
0: 569, two vehicle TC westbound Madison, one driver's possibly injured, getting further.

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0: It's going to be a flock cave. Develop your own PC. The 2015 Toyota RAV4, plate of 9, X-ray George Zebra 820. Southbound Bruceville, just south of Sheldon.
1: Yeah, there you put me on.
0: I got... Roll time 15.
2: Duke was going to be at Bruce Hill and Bighorn, set up to continue southbound or make a westbound turn onto Bighorn. And place confirmed.
0: Okay.
2: In the number 2 lane.
0: I have you.
3: Five, six, nine, 1185 for the Ford.

0: This one just got the green. It's going to be continuing southbound on Bridgeville through Bighorn. Still in the number, it's going to be in the number 3 lane now.
1: Hi, Governor. Church for 2 arrival, 7.8.

0: And for the Flockett, that vehicle, the incident occurred in May for the 2002. Go ahead.
1: 9, Robert, Union William, 427, the Kia Soul, it's the females.
0: 10-4.
2: 41 out of the second place.
0: Go ahead.
3: I think it possibly turned into the Walgreens lot. It hasn't made it to Laguna Vista yet.

0: This one is going to be either the Lila Apartments or Walgreens. I just can't see because it's covered by a tree.
1: Okay. George 42, positive ID. I got it.

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0: 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Let's go back to BMW.
1: It's clear expired 622/23, 13 BMW out of Sacramento. People were suspended 11-1 out of 24.

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0: C. Charles, 5989249, Prince of Randy.

0: George 42. Do you mark one in custody? Never.
1: Sam 4, Lima 5.
0: Good.
1: Will be Oaken Simons on 4 King, Yellow Henry 737. It's a blue on the van.
0: Copy.

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1: Okay.
0: My number, E. Edwards, 053-7241. Last of Johnson.
1: Okay.
2: I don't know if that's, is there a number for his mom you could put in there?
1: Never.

0: George Lucas work.
1: Got it.
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0: Your subject is Quillac Clear, expired 8/15 of 2008. 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
1: 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Thank you.

0: Boy 447, Boy 559 to start for that possible 273-5 on Auburn. We weren't able to confirm the exact address. That'd be.
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1: Boy 447, RP Spock on 911 and confirmed it's a 273-5 that boyfriend hit her in the face and left in a blue Lexus with a plate of 9, William Charles Robert, 172.
2: Nine is there, DOT.
1: We're having it further.